0: Plus de hits.
1: De hits. Radio 8.
2: You played it cool and I played it dumb. Don't you think I'm a little too young to be messed with like that?

0: Toujours plus de hits.
1: Radio 8.
2: Love had me blinded and see the context.